0: 0HO Mobile, Louisville.
1: Hello, N0HO Mobile, Louisville, N5YAI here in Grapevine, just down the street from you. Grapevine, Texas. Yeah. So, you headed to the house? Just pulled up over here for the dirty 9:30, the 9:30 meeting here in Grapevine. So, just sat here in the parking lot listening. It caught me right before I got out. Of course, I still got my mirror early, but, yeah. Give me a little hangout over here. Come over and hang out with people that, came over and hang out with a bunch of drunks that just don't drink anymore. So, that's what we do.
0: That's a good thing. Everybody knows that stuff is poison. Just listen to the American Medical Association. They'll tell you. Hey, I was hoping, I think, man, if you're heading out somewhere to eat, because I just left over here, and I go like, man, I get, she said something about eating, I said, all right, let's go. So, I guess we won't be catching you.
1: Now, about an hour ago, I went to the Flower Child. Me and Mark went over and had dinner, had the salmon with the ginger miso crunch salad with a side of those gorgeous chili glazed sweet potatoes they have, and we shut them down. You know, they close at 9 o'clock, but they let us stay in there till about 9:05, 9:10. But, yeah, I just left there and drove over here, and Mark went home. So, yep, went to Keller, caught a little powwow over there, then went to Flower Child and had dinner. So, yeah, Mom, I ate up here. Got a belly full right now. But I'm sure y'all will find something. There's plenty of. Don't forget about that Chili's deal. Chili's got that steak dinner for
0: $18.99. Well, I'm sure we'll be headed to the house. We'll cook up something, maybe. You still have to try her, that little pork thing she does. Make you, one of these days, we put it on potato. This is how we've been eating it. Man, this thing is good. We're going to have to invite you over. Don't forget, you know, you can come by tomorrow night if you want to hang out for a little bit and watch fireworks, you know. Other than that, Mark. I'm trying to put my marks together. Is that an MWD? No. No, I don't know who I'm thinking about. But, anyway.
1: Well, you got it. K9 MWD, that's Mark. But that's not who I ate out with. I ate out with another Mark. My Mark the drunk, you know. And we go out to eat two or three times a week. And I've already got 352 points. That, man, I've ate there. I've ate 11 meals there. So, I've been eating out a lot, but, yeah, I don't know what I'm doing tomorrow night. I was actually going to go to Grapevine. I was going to go to Roanoke. There's a group of us going to go up there and just hang out, but I'm not. We're still coordinating it, so we're going to take our chairs and just go up there and hang out, go all the way, eat out somewhere, and walk around. Thing is, they don't want to go to about 7:30, but I'm going to get up there about 5:30 if I'm going to go to Roanoke. But I figured out I'm headed to Fort Worth tomorrow to visit my daughter and have lunch with her and her better half, and then, but, yeah, I'll give you a holler out in the area. I'll drop by. Anyway, let me sign out of here. Everybody's coming up, so I guess I'm going to get on in there and get me a seat before I sit on the floor. So, well, actually, we're not going to have that many here tonight. Well, about 15, 20 cars so far. So I'll say 7:30. Y'all be careful when you drive in. Yeah, don't forget Chili's has that $8.99 steak dinner. You know, you get the sides with it. You get the salad. You get your drink. They got that blackberry iced tea. Oh, that's some good stuff. And $25 with tip. And that's total per person. So pretty good deal at Chili's. Matter of fact, that was one of our options tonight. We thought about going to Chili's. I spent $26 at Flower Child. Anyway, and that was with no tip. But you don't have to tip at Flower Child. No tipping necessary. Anyway, I'll talk to you here. I'll be on the radio at about 10:45. So, catch you then, N5YF.
0: gosh, man, I got it over there. Plus, you've been talking that thing up. You probably sent them a lot of business. But, yeah, I need to get in there and reminisce back in the old days. Yeah. Yeah, there's a few memories in there. So, that's the same spot. Okay. Okay, well, get off to your meeting. I'll be sitting on the couch. And, man, I still ain't got that thing. That HT sometimes works great. And everybody's off desk, you know, it's getting a little hum in there, but that's good. You know, and then the other days, it's like 50% feasible. So, I'm going to get right one of these days. But I can hear real good, whatever that's worth. And, like the other night, that conversation, man, I was rambling, but nobody could hear me. Yeah, it's nice being ignored. Anyway, get to the date. We'll catch you later. 0-8-0, we're clear.

5GGA. That's finished rebuilding your entire car, engine, everything. Anything here a minute. Price, hang on.

your friend, we'll just go ahead and make $300 in parts. You didn't have that much wrong with it, and you need to turn the radio back up, not a quarter of a watt. I know you don't want everybody to hear, but please turn it up. I'm making a repair. I can hear you on these channels. Coming on 146.320 and another channel feed into the repair. It's scratchy. It is scratchy. Just call me on a regular phone. Calling me. He got some brains in his mind. In his head. He's got a cab 5GTA clear to answer the phone.

0: You're a retard, you know what I'm saying?
1: Yeah.
0: That's why you transmit on a quarter watt. Why don't you buy this other Jesus radio I have so you can get on there at 80 output? Come on over here, I'll show it to you. I'll show you that $4,000 radio. It's from Pick Apart, you know, Pick Apart, whatever. It was $4,000. Just come on over and quit playing.

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Now, do you know where you're at?

Bob DGH, you got to just call from a farmer, B&B ranch. You got to go see about 7 cows and some bulls. And just about an hour from now, you load up the entire ER system with the trailer. Bring all the medications that are in there with it, put it back in. Go ahead, come on, pick me up. 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Don't say nothing. Just come on. You hear me? I appreciate it. I'll see you about 30 minutes, right? Can't be choosy about the hours, right? But it pays good. Emergency calls do. I know.

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1: Turn the damn thing up. 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Talking to you, brother-in-law.

0: In 5YI on the 9-2 machine. Hello, folks. Anybody still up out there? Yeah.
1: Can you hear me now?
0: I got an ant, but that's all I got. You have to key up, then make sure you key your mic before you say something, and give it just a second to go through, then in 5Y, yeah, try it again there, station.
2: That's KF5DGH, we hear you.
0: KF5GGH, got you in there that time. How you doing today, sir?
2: Watching what Ukraine developed to blow up Russian stuff. He's calling it, they call it a level up bomb from Obama, and they add another deal to it. A couple of years they've been working on it, and it works real good.
0: Good deal, good deal. Well, I hope everything's going well out there. Yeah, I'm over here in Texas. I'm not in the Ukraine, so not sure what's going on over there, but I'm more concerned about here in North Texas. But anyway, sounded good. I just thought I'd throw my call out, see if anybody's listening. I tried the Texas repeater, and I don't know, I think I'm just too far out. Couldn't quite hear it good. Trying to talk to Steve on there, so I'll try it when I get home. I got this smaller antenna here on my vehicle, so that could be affecting my reception on the UHF side. But anyway, yeah, I'm hearing you pretty good here on the Denton repeater. I'm here in Denton County also. N5YAI, back to GGH.
2: 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That's a common rule. And you don't even have to use much more power, but if you got a small antenna, it's equal, but you don't have the range. This KF5GGH clear.
0: KI5GGH, yeah, that's why I got a small one. I normally have a bigger antenna on here, and I switched them out, and I'll switch it back tonight. I'll go ahead and change it out, put the bigger one back on. I'm running a little diamond. It's about 10 inches long. I got the other diamond's about 3 foot, and it does do a lot better reception. All right, you have a good night there. KI5GGH down in Loud and Proud here in Southwest Denton County. We'll talk at you here as well. You got the voice of Justin, Texas. This is radio station N5YAI here in joyous, jubilant, beautiful Justin. Everybody wants to live here, but you know what? Everybody can't live here. There's only room for so many. And, yeah, so N5YAI, I'll be here listening. Copy in the mail.
2: Get you a 103-inch CV whip they used back then. Just put it on the bumper, and there you go. Adjust it for a ham system.
0: I remember those 102-inch stainless steel whips. Yep, they made a fiberglass whip, too, back in the day. Used to be able to go down to the Radio Shack and get those. But anyway, yeah. I'd have to measure, see how long would that have to be for 2 meters? I'd have to calculate, do some arithmetic on that. Let's see, 102 inches was for 27 megahertz, so 146 megahertz, I think it'd be a little bit shorter. I'd have to calculate that one.
2: Good old arithmetic, that's good.
0: Yep, there's a method to the madness, I'm sure, somehow out there. All right, have a good one. I'm just about to the home QTH, so thanks for giving me a little company here on the ride home and trying to keep one eye open and one eye on the wheel here. 73 in 5YAI.
2: And I'm putting my nuclear bombs on standby. Bye.

I buy GTH, one way back to Cimarron Ranch. Back, went out long about an hour and a half. Bill, please open the gate. We'll be here in just a little bit. Don't call me on my phone. Okay, we'll do that. Okay, I'll buy GTH quick.

0: 5, GGA calling a bit. Door open. Open. Follow me in. 5, GGA, clear. What you need? I'll give you some money tonight. I mean, when we get in, I'll write you out a check. Or would you rather have cash? Turn that unit back down. I mean, up to... Yeah, I told you a quarter watt doesn't come through very good. I can't even hardly hear you. Battery. Oh, come on. Battery saver. Come on up here to the office, my gosh, I'll give you cash. And that's KF5GGH, and we still can't understand what you're saying, but you ain't put it on 1 watt at least. Come on up here.
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0: Oh, he's got a radio check, little radio, it's on the ham frequency. He's got it on quarter watt. He can't reach the repeater with that.

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hear scratchy noise on my end, and I'm using external antenna on the other radio. 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

I've got a chart to make out and report on Cimarron Ranch where we worked on all that stuff, livestock. Come on over and starting my cookbook on here. I want to go to bed and then

DXM345 and KI5GTH and KBC1604, I think. We're all going to the intake house. We'll be back. Thanks. We'll be back.

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Come on. 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Just turn one on and off.

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countdown keeps jumping up higher. That's on level 2. F5 GGH. F5 GGH tuning in there. So this one's finished. Room number 10, the 10th radio, and I'll finish it up before I go to bed.

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Turn it IF to left a little bit for a high gain. IQ factor is better. Got a good IQ now. That's this $4,000 radio and gigaparts, and that's the summer moon back.

happy and everything, yeah, I know. Yeah. That's our second voice in noise background cancellation debris. Still get the microphone decent on it. 1, 2, 3, 4. Microphone input unit. It says it's electrical interference from microphone or relay. FIVDA clear.

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scratchy there this morning. Barely made you out there, but I'm just headed into work this morning. Got a shit, decent shift. I mean, it's only about 8.5 hour shift, but it'll be a little bit of extra paycheck towards the weekend. KI5 DJL. After work, I plan on maybe driving over to the park near the work off of Bonnie Bray in Denton here and setting up my KPC-12. I got the car loaded up today with my battery, my 35 amp hour 12-volt big old battery, my Kenwood TS-130, and my JPC-12 portable vertical. I might do some field operations after work today is my plan, hopefully, unless something pops up at home that I need to run home for, but I played around with it Wednesday and Thursday, so Wednesday was the first time I used it, and then Thursday I played with it a little bit yesterday morning, jumped on 40 meters a little bit, 20, but enough time. Wednesday was really, really fun because I joined up on a 20 meter, was it 20 or 40? It might have been 40. I joined a net, and one of the control operators is all the way in Georgia.

price point. I paid just under $140 like Amazon, just shy of it. I had to pick up some new phones, so I paid a little bit more than just for the antenna. I got me some 50-foot of RG and the JPC-12 together, and I was out the door for, I want to say, $170, somewhere in that range on Amazon, but so far very impressed with that JPC-12. Only thing that I might do future is order another loading coil, because it has a coil on it for your lower bands, but it's resonant on 10 meters without the coil, but I might add another coil on top of the coil to get more inductance and then be able to do AC on it, because this one's shipped with the longer whip instead of the standard slightly shorter whip, so all I need to do is add another coil and I'm resonant on 80.

I would have already put in a mobile HF unit in the car here and do mobile HF, but it's a little bit outside my budget for now. I mean, first things first is paying off the car. Then I can add the station to it, but, looking down the road, I might maybe add one of those quad banders to it, FM quad, where it does 10, 6, 70 centimeter, 2 meter. It's like, I think they call it like 9800 beats or something, but it does 10 through 2 meters, so it does 10 meters, 6 meter, 2 meter, 70 centimeter. I've seen those, and now that I have my generator, I can do 2 meter repeaters.

5DKL. Brian, I think you're dropping out there with the propagation ducting starting to fall apart on you there. I heard bits and pieces mentioning 14-gauge wire, and then you drop back out into the noise floor there. This is Kilo India 5, Delta Juliet Lima for identification.

73 Brian, and maybe once propagation comes back, we'll hear from you again. I'll be monitoring for the rest of the morning until about probably 5:40 in the morning here, Central Time, and just driving into town here. KI5 DJL Mobile.

I think that's Chuck. Thanks, Chuck. KI5, DJL. Could be. Doing. Well, Chuck, I think you're dropping the machine a little bit there, or the machine's confused in between the voting systems. But as I was telling Brian, I'm possibly going to be doing some activation after work today on HS. I got my...

QSL, QSL. Well, I told my dad and the family in the house, I told him, I upgraded to my general, I might as well use it. I'm going to use it. I'm not just going to be one of those operators that sits there with their license and barely jumps on and just uses a couple repeaters every once in a blue moon. I'm going to use my license to its full extent and keep the frequencies on use, because I know the FCC will take them away from us if we don't occupy them.

5DGH at Animal Care Clinic. Doctors.

0: 7345.
1: I think it's Wednesday.

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We'll all get in it and go on back out there and see what else they have. Oh, I have a check on it. Well over 3,500. I guess I'll take some things, right?

Yes, we have such little power, you're not making a repeater. But I can still hear you on the other radio, but since you came to this tent, bring the tech here again, and we'll take it to this bank here. That's it, and then we'll get the money. And then we're going to head out that way about 10:30 or 11. Bring the kids 1, 8, and 9. And also the antibodies and communication here in this little bed. Also, hang on. X-ray. And also, I know it's going to sound funny, but EKG for animals, and see if you can figure out what's wrong with it.

animal control can have this one. Take one, and it is

We'll take you with us in case we do need some extra help out there somewhere, okay? We got about 12 animals to look at and something else. I don't know.

got Unit 4 and OSAFE 2 and Avon working with animals. And it's in locker B. It's, hang on. 1721 is the code. And the address, I'm on it. So. Wait for it.

Kilo Juliet 5, November Kilo Charlie on this fine Friday morning. This is Pops Mobile. How's everybody on the frequency doing this morning?

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1: DID, KJ5, NIN. I was able to read you a lot of static in the background, though.

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1: Well, my goodness, sure didn't expect to hear you this early. You on your way or on your way home?
0: We're on our way. Just left the house a minute ago. And there's a police car that's turning left in front of us.
1: Well, very good. I hadn't had the radio on all day. I just turned it on now while I'm playing with battery discharge testing. So what, you guess about 50, 55 minutes, something like that?
0: Probably not that long. Probably closer to 40.
1: Roger, roger. Well, I think Mom is getting things ready and Joe's still asleep.
0: Alrighty, sounds good. We'll see you when you see you. Kilo Juliet 5, Bravo, Papa, Bravo.
1: Roger, roger. I'll keep the radio on while I'm up in the office here. AR5GC monitoring.

0: 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We just turned off on the Dove.
1: Outstanding. I'll see you about waking up, Joe. AI5GC, clear.
0: 25 Bravo, Papa Bravo, clear.

Copy on Deer Station. Alan's out of here. Towers out over here. That's one. Anyway, let's get you 35 QIF clear.